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1: This is Lois, the president of the board of directors for the Lawrence County Humane Society, with the Elwood City weather forecast for WXED. For Thursday, June 4th, will be mostly sunny, high temperature 87, low temperature 59. Looking ahead to Friday, it will be partly cloudy, high temperature 87, low temperature 66. And on Saturday, afternoon thunderstorms, high temperature 80, low temperature 64. 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
1: Here is your daily WXED local weather forecast.
2: This is Lois, the president of the board of directors for the Lawrence County Humane Society, with the Elwood City weather forecast for WXED. For Thursday, June 4th, it will be mostly sunny, high temperature 87, low temperature 59. Looking ahead to Friday, it will be partly cloudy, high temperature 87, low temperature 66. And on Saturday, afternoon thunderstorms, high temperature 80, low temperature 64. 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

0: Here is your daily WXED local weather forecast.
1: This is Lois, the president of the board of directors for the Lawrence County Humane Society, with the Elwood City weather forecast for WXED. For Thursday, June 4th, will be mostly sunny, high temperature 87, low temperature 59. Looking ahead to Friday, it will be partly cloudy, high temperature 87, low temperature 66. And on Saturday, afternoon thunderstorms, high temperature 80, low temperature 64. The Lawrence County Humane Society is located in Newcastle, Pennsylvania, and we have many, many, many animals up for adoption. 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
1: Thunderstorms, high temperature 80, low temperature 64. The Lawrence County Humane Society is located in Newcastle, Pennsylvania, and we have many, many, many animals up for adoption. Summertime is the best time to look for a new

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1: What if the alarm went off and nobody came?
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3: The Elwood City Fire Department is in need of volunteers. 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In the late 1980s, there were 300,000 volunteer firefighters. Now there are less than 30,000. A junior firefighter can be between 16 and 18 years of age. You can join the family of firefighters at 724-758-8149, and applications are also taken at the fire station, 411 6th Street in Elwood City, Pennsylvania.

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Phone 1-844-423-5049. 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
0: 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The Associates of Vietnam Veterans of America, Beaver County Chapter, 862, is having a Support Our Troops rally June 7th at the gazebo in Beaver, Pennsylvania on Sunday, June 7th at 3 p.m. For more information, Bob at 724-777-7772. On June 27th and 28th, from 9 till 8 p.m., is Dog Days of Summer at Ewing Park. The Health and Wellness Expo is on June 7th from 10 till 4 p.m. at the Pittsburgh Events Center in Harmony, Pennsylvania. 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

0: Here is your daily WXED local weather forecast.
1: This is Lois, the president of the board of directors for the Lawrence County Humane Society, with the Elwood City weather forecast for WXED. For Thursday, June 4th, it will be mostly sunny. High temperature 87, low temperature 59. Looking ahead to Friday, it will be partly cloudy. High temperature 87, low temperature 66. And on Saturday, afternoon thunderstorms. High temperature 80, low temperature 64. The Lawrence County Humane Society is located in Newcastle, Pennsylvania, and we have many, many, many animals up for adoption. 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

0: Here is your daily WXED local weather forecast.
1: This is Lois, the president of the board of directors for the Lawrence County Humane Society, with the Elwood City weather forecast for WXED. For Thursday, June 4th, it will be mostly sunny, high temperature 87, low temperature 59. Looking ahead to Friday, it will be partly cloudy, high temperature 87, low temperature 66. And on Saturday,

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1: This is Lois, the president of the board of directors for the Lawrence County Humane Society, with the Elwood City weather forecast for WXED. For Thursday, June 4th, will be mostly sunny, high temperature 87, low temperature 59. Looking ahead to Friday, it will be partly cloudy, high temperature 87, low temperature 66. And on Saturday, afternoon thunderstorms, high temperature 80, low temperature 64. The Lawrence County Humane Society is located in Newcastle, Pennsylvania, and we have many, many, many animals up for adoption. 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

0: Here is your daily WXED local weather forecast.
1: This is Lois, the president of the board of directors for the Lawrence County Humane Society, with the Elwood City weather forecast for WXED. For Thursday, June 4th, it will be mostly sunny. High temperature 87, low temperature 59. Looking ahead to Friday, it will be partly cloudy. High temperature 87, low temperature 66. And on Saturday, afternoon thunderstorms. High temperature 80, low temperature 64. The Lawrence County Humane Society is located in Newcastle, Pennsylvania, and we have many, many, many animals up for adoption. Summertime is the best time to look for a new best friend.
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1: This is Lois, the president of the board of directors for the Lawrence County Humane Society, with the Elwood City weather forecast for WXED. For Thursday, June 4th, it will be mostly sunny, high temperature 87, low temperature 59. Looking ahead to Friday, it will be partly cloudy, high temperature 87, low temperature 66. And on Saturday, afternoon thunderstorms, high temperature 80, low temperature 64. The Lawrence County Humane Society is located in Newcastle, Pennsylvania, and we have many, many, many animals up for adoption. Summertime is the best time to look for a new best friend.
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1: This is Lois, the president of the board of directors for the Lawrence County Humane Society, with the Elwood City weather forecast for WXED. For Thursday, June 4th, will be mostly sunny, high temperature 87, low temperature 59. Looking ahead to Friday, it will be partly cloudy, high temperature 87, low temperature 66. And on Saturday, afternoon thunderstorms, high temperature 80, low temperature 64. The Lawrence County Humane Society is located in Newcastle, Pennsylvania, and we have many, many, many animals up for adoption. Summertime is the best time to look for a new best friend.

0: Here is your daily WXED local weather forecast.
1: This is Lois, the president of the board of directors for the Lawrence County Humane Society, with the Elwood City weather forecast for WXED. For Thursday, June 4th, it will be mostly sunny. High temperature 87, low temperature 59. Looking ahead to Friday, it will be partly cloudy. High temperature 87, low temperature 66. And on Saturday, afternoon thunderstorms. High temperature 80, low temperature 64. The Lawrence County Humane Society is located in Newcastle, Pennsylvania, and we have many, many, many animals up for adoption. Summertime is the best time to look for a new best friend.

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1: This is Lois, the president of the board of directors for the Lawrence County Humane Society, with the Elwood City weather forecast for WXED. For Thursday, June 4th, will be mostly sunny, high temperature 87, low temperature 59. Looking ahead to Friday, it will be partly cloudy, high temperature 87, low temperature 66. And on Saturday, afternoon thunderstorms, high temperature 80, low temperature 64. The Lawrence County Humane Society is located in Newcastle, Pennsylvania, and we have many, many, many animals up for adoption. 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
1: This is Lois, the president of the board of directors for the Lawrence County Humane Society, with the Elwood City weather forecast for WXED. For Thursday, June 4th, will be mostly sunny, high temperature 87, low temperature 59. Looking ahead to Friday, it will be partly cloudy, high temperature 87, low temperature 66. And on Saturday, afternoon thunderstorms, high temperature 80, low temperature 64. The Lawrence County Humane Society is located in Newcastle, Pennsylvania, and we have many, many, many animals up for adoption. 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
1: This is Lois, the president of the board of directors for the Lawrence County Humane Society, with the Elwood City weather forecast for WXED. For Thursday, June 4th, will be mostly sunny. High temperature 87, low temperature 59. Looking ahead to Friday, it will be partly cloudy. High temperature 87, low temperature 66. And on Saturday, afternoon thunderstorms. High temperature 80, low temperature 64. The Lawrence County Humane Society is located in Newcastle, Pennsylvania, and we have many, many, many animals up for adoption. Summertime is the best time to look for a new best friend.

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1: This is Lois, the president of the board of directors for the Lawrence County Humane Society, with the Elwood City weather forecast for WXED. For Thursday, June 4th, will be mostly sunny, high temperature 87, low temperature 59. Looking ahead to Friday, it will be partly cloudy, high temperature 87, low temperature 66. And on Saturday, afternoon thunderstorms, high temperature 80, low temperature 64. The Lawrence County Humane Society is located in Newcastle, Pennsylvania, and we have many, many, many animals up for adoption. Summertime is the best time to look for a new best friend.

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Yeah, you dig it? 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Yeah, it's the Tower of Power. It's too sweet to be sour. 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
1: This is Lois, the president of the board of directors for the Lawrence County Humane Society, with the Elwood City weather forecast for WXED. For Thursday, June 4th, will be mostly sunny. High temperature 87, low temperature 59. Looking ahead to Friday, it will be partly cloudy. High temperature 87, low temperature 66. And on Saturday, afternoon thunderstorms. High temperature 80, low temperature 64. The Lawrence County Humane Society is located in Newcastle, Pennsylvania, and we have many, many, many animals up for adoption. Summertime is the best time to look for a new

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have a boardcha. 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That's right. What was you thinking about?

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0: 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This interview is being sponsored by Happy Tales Pet Hotel and Daycare, 212 Portersville Road, Elwood City, 724-201-0200. And today, it is my pleasure to have on the phone Dr. Carlene McMillan, and she's with the American Academy of Child and Adolescent Psychiatry Health, and she's with the Information and Public Resources and Child Trauma Team. That's the longest title I've ever had, Doctor. Really?
1: Well, actually, it's the Public Resource Committee.
0: Okay.
1: A little simpler.
0: That's very good. Well, I'm going to give you the floor, Doctor, if that's all right, because people want to listen to you more than they do me. Go ahead.
1: Sure. We're talking about mental health in kids, and I think one of the things I'd like to really emphasize is that 1 in 5 children do have a mental illness, and we think that that number is actually probably a bit higher, but
0: wow.
1: Due to things like stigma and underreporting, many folks are just not kind of captured in that statistic. So it's quite a wide problem.
0: Okay.
1: And it's something that we have treatments for. One of the most important things is if your young person is exhibiting any changes that you're concerned at all about that seem a little bit beyond kind of normal childhood ups and downs, it's really important to get them evaluated by a child and adolescent psychiatrist.
0: Well, what should they look for? What should the parents look for?
1: Yeah, that's a great question. I think unlike adults who oftentimes will be able to just clearly verbalize and say what's going on for them,
0: yeah.
1: A lot of times with younger children and even teenagers, they don't say, hey, I'm feeling depressed, right?
0: No, they
1: it's
0: don't.
1: More withdrawal. They miss school. They complain of vague things like stomach aches or headaches, start to become a bit more kind of secretive. Their sleep could be disrupted. So it's really looking for any kind of changes in behavior, how they're kind of interacting with you. And then, you know, you don't want to go up to them and say, hey, you know, Johnny, are you depressed? It's more that you want to be curious and say, hey, I'm noticing some differences. What's going on for you? And kind of keep it open-ended so they feel comfortable coming to you with what might be going on.
0: Are adolescents the same mentally as they were 10 years ago?
1: Oh, that's a good question. I think that, you know, I would say no. I think that we as an entire society have gotten
0: okay.
1: used to this sort of bite-sized, you know, TikTok, really fast-moving kind of clip. When I was growing up, it was the MTV generation,
0: yeah.
1: and, you know,
0: Me
1: we
0: too.
1: Thought it was kind of fast-moving then. where, you know, the criticisms at that time were like, these clips are too short. But now the clips are even shorter. And so I think our brain gets used to that and get all those little dopamine hits. So I think between kind of things like TikTok and then also just all of the online gaming that's just really designed to get the brain very, very excited very quickly and often, I do think that there are changes in how kids' brains are sort of interacting with our changing environment compared to 10 years ago.
0: And Doctor, you mentioned before what parents should look for. Is there anything else they should look for?
1: Well, you know, some things are actually more looking backwards in terms of family history. So
0: okay.
1: in many families, you know, mental health, mental illness is not necessarily talked about, in particular over the years, over the past decades. But it is important to look and see if, you know, prior family members, grandparents, siblings, cousins, may have had mental health difficulties that either were diagnosed or maybe were underdiagnosed, because we know that these disorders are highly, highly heritable. Even things like ADHD, I can't tell you how often I'll have
0: yeah.
1: somebody in my office, a young child with ADHD, and in the process of the evaluation, the parent realizes, oh, they have ADHD too, but, you know, it wasn't really diagnosed back then as much as it is today.
0: Well, can schools pick up on that?
1: So some can, you know, I think that, you know, it depends on, you know, classroom size, resources.
0: Yeah.
1: Many classrooms, teachers are spread very thin, and so they're only going to notice kind of a squeaky wheel. So they might only notice a child that's causing more of a disruption, not the child that's kind of quietly suffering. So so like with ADHD in particular, many times that's more just inattention. It's not necessarily hyperactivity, getting out of their desk, fidgeting. It can be much more quiet. And in particular, kids who are quite intelligent, quite smart and hardworking can oftentimes compensate until they're much older. And then they get to high school or college. Demands get higher, and then that stuff starts to get unmasked. Whereas, you know, some kids know when they're 2 or 3 years old that they're, you know, running as if driven by a motor, so to speak.
0: Wow. And I wanted to mention to you, Doctor, that this is not live. It's recorded and edited. Availability of firearms contributes to adolescent behavior. What's your assessment on that?
1: Well, I think from a public health standpoint, we do know that completed suicides do track with firearm availability. Okay. So regardless of, you know, more political gun control, those sorts of things, I think for a family to have a gun, they want to make sure that it's put in a safe, biometric safe, not something where the password is 000 or 123 or something like that, but really secure if you're going to have them in the home, right? I don't feel it's my place as a psychiatrist to tell people to have them or not, but I do feel it's my place to say they safely, inaccessible and kept away because, suicidal ideation is common, but we know when certain types of barriers are put in place, then the rate of suicide completion goes down. The Golden Gate Bridge put up barriers, suicide rates went down. Guns can be stored away, and suicide rates can go down. So really it's more, that's more what I think, rather than getting into, you know, who should have them and who should not.
0: If a child is preparing for suicide, what should they look for?
1: Well, again, that's one of those things where they're not going to just come right out and tell you that they're feeling suicidal. Biggest things could be actually when friends are concerned. So, you know, there's a certain, you know, they'll go online and say, I want to kill myself, or, you know, KMS, you know, things like that are more sort of maybe not that serious and are just sort of culturally normal with what they're doing and how they're speaking. If another teenager says, hey, I'm worried about, you know, Susie, she's talking about some scary stuff, I take that very seriously because they sort of know what's normal and what's not. And if they're concerned, then, you know, you should be concerned as well.
0: Well, I'm going to put you on the spot, Doctor. What is your message?
1: Sure.
0: What is your message for parents of children that are dealing with psychiatric problems?
1: My message is that treatments exist, that hope is available to those who are willing to access it and kind of go past any sort of stigmas, any sort of worrying what people might think about you or your child, and just kind of getting them to somebody who can talk with them, figure out what's going on, and figure out a path forward. I think we have great treatments for these, and if you treat children younger, their whole life trajectory can change. So we know with ADHD, if you treat someone younger, rates of divorce, car accidents, underachievement, all of those things can be impacted. But if it's kind of left untreated, in which many times it is, then it's going to be a lot harder to undo later. So I would say, you know, act early. If you go to the doctor and they say that it's fine and, you know, your child is normal, then that's great. But if they say, you know, here's the problem here, they're going to have treatments available. We have many different treatments from medications, therapy, community supports, things like that, that can really help kids get on a different path and not become kind of defined by whatever's going on for them psychiatrically.
0: And a parent with a child that has psychiatric problems, should they look for a doctor?
1: I mean, I think there isn't a sort of one-size-fits-all way that kids present with psychiatric problems, but really it shouldn't be that they had a bad day and they had a tantrum. It should be that they're having, you know, these bad days more often than not for a sustained period of time, and that it's causing a problem, right? A kid can be quirky and, you know, doing things that you think are strange, but if it's not causing any problems, then it's not a disorder. So that's how we think of it. We think of, does this last a while, and is it causing a problem? Is that problem something that's just because you don't like it, or is it actually causing a problem with friends, at school, others in the house, that sort of thing? Sometimes it can be grades starting to slip. Sometimes, you know, absenteeism, kids not going to school as often, those vague stomach aches, headaches, those sorts of things. They can all be kind of a signal. And then I would say ultimately, you know, you could have a list of signs and symptoms, but ultimately you know your kid, right? If your gut is telling you that something is wrong, I would say trust that gut and get them to someone that they can feel comfortable talking with. Because if they're not necessarily comfortable sharing with you, it's important to find that trusted adult that they do feel comfortable opening up to. And there's not enough shadow psychiatrists out there, but there are enough out there as well as therapists sort of ready, willing, and able to connect with kids.
0: Well, thank you for your time, Doctor. I really appreciate
1: it. Thank you.
0: And this will be heard all over the world. And this is what month?
1: May, Mental Health Awareness Month.
0: Well, thank you again.

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0: This just in, author and radio personality Jerry Quibben has written a new book entitled The Family Gold. In a recent interview, he said his passion for family, ancestry, and the mystery of the lost Confederate treasury led him to write this book so that the documentation of his ancestors would not just gather dust and then be trashed after he was gone. However, an unnamed source is telling us this book gives away the true location of that gold. They say the book will be taken off the shelves soon. So, if that's true, you better get your book today while they last. The Family Gold by Jerry Quibben at Amazon.com. 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
1: This is Lois, the president of the board of directors for the Lawrence County Humane Society, with the Elwood City weather forecast for WXED. For Thursday, June 4th, it will be mostly sunny. High temperature 87, low temperature 59. Looking ahead to Friday, it will be partly cloudy. High temperature 87, low temperature 66. And on Saturday, afternoon thunderstorms. High temperature 80, low temperature 64. 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
1: This is Lois, the president of the board of directors for the Lawrence County Humane Society, with the Elwood City weather forecast for WXED. For Thursday, June 4th, will be mostly sunny, high temperature 87, low temperature 59. Looking ahead to Friday, it will be partly cloudy, high temperature 87, low temperature 66. And on Saturday, afternoon thunderstorms, high temperature 80, low temperature 64. The Lawrence County Humane Society is located in Newcastle, Pennsylvania, and we have many, many, many animals up for adoption. 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

0: What if the alarm went off and nobody came?
1: What if the alarm went off and nobody came?
2: What if the alarm went off and nobody came?
3: The Elwood City Fire Department is in need of volunteers. Experience is not necessary, and your hours are flexible. They calm fears, ease minds, and save lives. Duty is their pride, and firefighters are the indispensable foot soldiers going where they are needed. In the late 1980s, there were 300,000 volunteer firefighters. Now there are less than 30,000. A junior firefighter can be between 16 and 18 years of age. You can join the family of firefighters at 724-758-8149, and applications are also taken at the fire station, 411 6th Street in Elwood City, Pennsylvania.

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Phone 1-844-423-5049. 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

0: 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Phone 724-752-1100. Open Sunday 8 till 7, Monday through Saturday 8 till 9. 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
0: 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They race on Father's Day weekend, Mini Monsters in May, and the California KTM Junior Challenge. 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The Associates of Vietnam Veterans of America, Beaver County Chapter, 862, is having a Support Our Troops rally June 7th at the gazebo in Beaver, Pennsylvania, on Sunday, June 7th at 3 p.m. For more information, Bob at 724-777-7772. On June 27th and 28th, from 9 till 8 p.m., is Dog Days of Summer at Ewing Park. The Health and Wellness Expo is on June 7th from 10 till 4 p.m. at the Pittsburgh Events Center in Harmony, Pennsylvania. There is a fundraiser for a Safe Haven Baby Box at the Elwood City Volunteer Fire Department on 4th Street. 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
1: Here is your daily WXED local weather forecast.
2: This is Lois, the president of the board of directors for the Lawrence County Humane Society, with the Elwood City weather forecast for WXED. For Thursday, June 4th, will be mostly sunny, high temperature 87, low temperature 59. Looking ahead to Friday, it will be partly cloudy, high temperature 87, low temperature 66. And on Saturday, afternoon thunderstorms, high temperature 80, low temperature 64. The Lawrence County Humane Society is located in Newcastle, Pennsylvania, and we have many, many, many animals up for adoption. Summertime is the best time to look for a new best friend.
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0: Here is your daily WXED local weather forecast.
1: This is Lois, the president of the board of directors for the Lawrence County Humane Society, with the Elwood City weather forecast for WXED. For Thursday, June 4th, will be mostly sunny, high temperature 87, low temperature 59. Looking ahead to Friday, it will be partly cloudy, high temperature 87, low temperature 66. And on Saturday, afternoon thunderstorms, high temperature 80, low temperature 64. The Lawrence County Humane Society is located in Newcastle, Pennsylvania, and we have many, many, many animals up for adoption. Summertime is the best time to look for a new best friend.

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0: Here is your daily WXED local weather forecast.
1: This is Lois, the president of the board of directors for the Lawrence County Humane Society, with the Elwood City weather forecast for WXED. For Thursday, June 4th, it will be mostly sunny, high temperature 87, low temperature 59. Looking ahead to Friday, it will be partly cloudy, high temperature 87, low temperature 66. And on Saturday, afternoon thunderstorms, high temperature 80, low temperature 64. The Lawrence County Humane Society is located in Newcastle, Pennsylvania, and we have many, many, many animals up for adoption. Summertime is the best time to look for a new best friend.

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1: This is Marianne Chainer with your Elwood City weather forecast for Friday, June 5th. High temperature 88, low temperature 68. Looking ahead to Saturday, afternoon thunderstorms. High temperature 81, low temperature 64. On Sunday, morning clouds and afternoon sun. High temperature 85, low temperature 60. Elder Vogel Jr.'s Senior Expo is June 5th from 10 to 1 p.m. at Discovery Church, 170 Scarberry Lane, Mars, Pennsylvania.

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1: This is Marianne Chainer with your Elwood City weather forecast for Friday, June 5th. High temperature 88, low temperature 68. Looking ahead to Saturday, afternoon thunderstorms. High temperature 81, low temperature 64. On Sunday, morning clouds and afternoon sun. High temperature 85, low temperature 60. Elder Vogel Jr.'s Senior Expo is June 5th from 10 to 1 p.m. at Discovery Church, 170 Scarberry Lane, Mars, Pennsylvania.

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1: This is Marianne Chainer with your Elwood City weather forecast for Friday, June 5th. High temperature 88, low temperature 68. Looking ahead to Saturday, afternoon thunderstorms. High temperature 81, low temperature 64. On Sunday, morning clouds and afternoon sun. High temperature 85, low temperature 60. Elder Vogel Jr.'s Senior Expo is June 5th from 10 to 1 p.m. at Discovery Church, 170 Scarberry Lane, Mars, Pennsylvania.

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1: This is Marianne Chainer with your Elwood City weather forecast for Friday, June 5th. High temperature 88, low temperature 68. Looking ahead to Saturday, afternoon thunderstorms. High temperature 81, low temperature 64. On Sunday, morning clouds and afternoon sun. High temperature 85, low temperature 60. Elder Vogel Jr.'s Senior Expo is June 5th from 10 to 1 p.m. at Discovery Church, 170 Scarberry Lane, Mars, Pennsylvania.

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0: This just in, author and radio personality Jerry Quibben has written a new book entitled The Family Gold. In a recent interview, he said his passion for family, ancestry, and the mystery of the lost Confederate treasury led him to write this book so that the documentation of his ancestors would not just gather dust and then be trashed after he was gone. However, an unnamed source is telling us this book gives away the true location of that gold. 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The Family Gold by Jerry Quibben at Amazon.com. 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

to blow. Nobody wants to be left out. You can't leave, cause your heart is there. But you can't stay, cause you've been somewhere else. You can't cry, cause you look